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Yeah, we're going to talk in two songs. Right now it's Chicago.

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Huntsville's greatest hits, 100.3 The River. From Guns N' Roses to Tracy Chapman coming up next, thank you for allowing us to keep you company. Thanks for making us your soundtrack on this Friday night. Appreciate you listening.

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Hello and welcome to the weekend. It is officially here. And if there's something you want to hear, well, let me know. 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
1: Well, we keep hearing about how everybody was wanting to have like an 80s and 90s summer, but I'm like, well, what about a 80s and 90s like Christmas, like a holiday, right? Toys R Us is actually expanding. They're opening 120 new standalone stores across the country. No news if they're coming here, though.

Huntsville's greatest hits, 100.3 The River. Do you want a signature scent in your house? It's called candlescaping, okay? It's basically finding your favorite smell-good candles and lighting them, but like in different rooms, or, you know, an anchor fragrance that kind of ties everything together. We're talking like, you know, maybe one that smells like vanilla and another that's, you know, kind of like a wood smell. So you have that vibe. Or you could go apple cinnamon and do like, you know, the sweet stuff. Candlescaping.

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What up to Kevin, who is listening on the iHeartRadio app? Let's do some Madonna on the way for you. Papa Don't Preach. Oh, that's a good one. Speaking of Madonna, she'll be at the VMAs tomorrow night, performing first time in 23 years. I'll tell you more. Coming up in minutes. Hold on.

of Murphy, Sam, and Jody. This is 100.3 The River. Shout out to Madonna. She is going to be performing at the 2026 MTV VMAs. Hasn't done that in, 23 years? Wow. And you know she always puts on a show. The Queen of Pop. She's even up for Video and Artist of the Year. You can all watch on CBS.

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1: Hi, it's Christina. 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
2: 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I hope you have a good day. Thanks for the music.
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1: So Michael Jackson, well, one of many Michael Jackson crystal white gloves. Going up for auction in Abu Dhabi. They're saying it pulling $300,000.

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Bill Collins getting his flowers for the Rock and Roll Hall of Fame induction ceremony happening on November 14th.

100.3 The River. Huntsville's greatest hits. Do you remember back in the day? I mean, they went popular in the 70s, and I think they came back in the 90s, early 2000s. The baseball team. You know, like the white front and the contrasting sleeves with the collar would be that same darker color. I love a baseball tee. I honestly think they're kind of classic, like Converse.

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Kids, they're cute but expensive. 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It's only right.

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1: What's up? It is Christina. So there are some fall movies that are kind of like Christmas rom-coms. Hallmark has one called October Kiss and The Good Witch. And now I'm absolutely intrigued for the

Huntsville's greatest hits, 100.3 The River. 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
1: Need less stress in your life? 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
0: What?
1: Okay, let me tell you. You might take a trip to the library this weekend when I tell you about it in minutes. Hold on.

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Hello, hello. It's Christina. We've got some Creedence Clearwater Revival up on the way. Who will stop the rain? If there's something you want to hear, well, let me know. Use the talk back on the

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Daylight savings time, good or not so good thing? I'll tell you what the Senate is weighing in on, the pros and cons. Some sleep experts really are saying it's a con. I'll tell you why in

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0: 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Less than 10. First, let's do some Genesis.

Huntsville's greatest hits, 100.3 The River. Well, we've got 90 days till Christmas. Not trying to freak anybody out here, but, you know, as we are preparing for the holidays, you really have to take a good look at your finances. I know, you don't want to talk about it, but it's something we should really look at. I'll tell you more in a minute.

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2: 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I just wanted to say hi. I hope you have a good day. Thanks for the music.
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2: 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And like every day they're asking me for more Robux money. It's crazy.
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1: On my trip back from being away on a business trip the other day, I did something on the plane, Murphy, that I don't know, you're really not supposed to do probably, but I feel really good about it. So I wanted to tell you.
0: You feel good about doing something you weren't supposed to do?
1: Let me tell you the story.
2: Okay. Did you not put your phone in airplane mode?
1: No, I remember.
0: Rebel.
1: Okay. Remember, you like to book me, and you always like to put me, where's my favorite seat?
0: The aisle. I'm sorry, the window.
1: I love the window.
0: The good husband here.
1: I love the window. I like being in the window and looking out and feeling all scooched in there. Nobody likes the middle seat, but he booked me on the aisle. So I'm like, fine, I sit down in the aisle.
0: Because I had to. Remember, all of the window seats were sold out. I wanted you closer to the front of the plane, which is more comfortable for you.
1: Yes, thanks.
0: So it's like, okay, next best thing.
1: So I sat down and everybody's filing into the plane and this man comes in. There's a gentleman at the window and I'm in the aisle. And then this older gentleman comes in and he's in the middle seat. And as soon as he gets in his seat, he seems really uncomfortable. And I could just tell, I could just sense it. And I don't care where I am on a plane, really. I thank you for booking me and all mm-hmm. that. But I really have always said, as long as I'm on the plane,
0: I know.
1: I don't care. He seemed so uncomfortable. So I just said, you know what? I'm gonna do this. I'm going to offer. I said, look, once everybody gets settled here, as long as it's okay and we don't get in trouble, I'll switch with you if you'd rather be on the aisle. And he was like, oh, thank you. He breathed a sigh of relief when I said that.
0: Was he a tall gentleman?
1: No, he was just.
0: Oh, he wasn't? Okay.
1: I mean, not extra tall.
0: He might have been claustrophobic. That's the reason I don't like the middle seat.
1: Right. Well, anyway, so he didn't forget. And as soon as things calmed down and we were about to take off, he was like, can we go ahead and switch? And I said, absolutely. And we switched, started talking. He's a former pilot.
0: Oh, really?
1: He's a retired airline pilot. He flew for a different airline than we were on. And so I'm like, oh, wow. I said, they surely can't get in trouble now. You're a pilot. But anyway, I said, is this different for you to be, you know, on the plane? Are you critical of everything? He was like, absolutely not. He said, the biggest difference for me is that when I was working and flying, I always didn't have to go through TSA. And now he has to experience air travel the way all of us do. And he cannot believe the TSA and how long that takes and all the measures they go through. But and rightly so, because of everything, because of 9/11.
0: Yeah, and I think the airline pilots have to retire at 65.
1: Oh.
0: I don't think there's a choice in it.
1: Oh, I didn't ask him his age or anything like that.
0: Yeah.
1: I did switch seats with him, though, and he seemed to enjoy it.
0: Good.
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1: Send us a message anytime, like Cody has done, to Messenger. You can reach us there, which is Instagram and Facebook. He sent us pictures of the skeletons in his car. He's got skeletons in his car. He's riding around already. Hi, Murphy, Sam, and Jody. I know we're not in October yet, but I do have my skeletons set up in my car. I have one skeleton named Quentin Tarotino. And the dog skeleton, he's got a little dog skeleton in there too. Not my favorite.
2: Yeah, those creep me out a little bit.
1: You know why? Because dog, man's best friend. But I get it. Actually, though, the dog skeleton's named Bon Jovi. Okay, points for that, Cody. And then the Skelly with the black and white suit on does not have a name yet. Any suggestions? I made them movie theme, so the unnamed one is in the back with a popcorn bucket, like he's at the drive-in theater. Thank you for any ideas.
2: That's cool.
1: Thank you for the ideas, Cody. Okay? So to me, the black and white suit, it's not a thin, it's a fat black and white stripe.
2: Looks like Beetlejuice, probably.
1: Or like a gangster, something like that.
3: Well, I don't know if this counts, but I cheated and I Googled.
1: Okay, Sam.
3: Some ideas here. If you want to stay with the Bon Jovi and the rock and roll theme,
1: yeah.
3: There's Eddie Vedder.
1: That's cute. You can put some from Pearl Jam.
2: He's in Pearl Jam, yeah.
1: Sorry, I got that. So.
3: Okay, what about Blake Skeleton?
1: Oh,
2: that's a great idea.
1: You can put a little Gwen with him.
3: Put a cowboy hat on him.
1: And put a cowboy, but boom. Gwen with him too.
3: Yeah.
1: That's a great idea.
3: There's also a Scary Potter.
1: Oh, that's cute.
2: Yeah.
1: I like that.
3: If you get another one, you can be Bonnie and Clyde.
1: Oh. Bonnie and Clyde, Bonnie
2: that's
1: and Clyde.
2: That's one that'll need a description.
3: Yeah.
2: I guess they all need a description because it's a skeleton wearing whatever you put on it.
1: My thing is if you have a skeleton in your house and you don't want to just stick him in the yard, put him in the passenger seat and then dress him differently every day.
2: Last year I saw for a good solid 2 weeks the same car with a Grim Reaper in it, in the passenger seat. But at one point, I guess she, the only reason it's she because it was the same person that I saw driving, I saw the car in a parking lot. She had moved it to the driver's seat while she went inside.
1: Yeah.
2: I thought that was pretty awesome.
1: That's the move. Cody, thank you. Keep your ideas coming. And if you have skeletons in your car, we want to hear about it. 877-310-4MSJ.
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0: Sam, and Jody.
1: Tonight, Facebook Live, join me. We're going to do Halloween costume ideas, just idea starters. If you have something to dress up for, but you're intimidated by the holiday and you want to nail it, we're going there, ladies. And some other stuff, too.
0: Here's something you need to know about self-checkout at Walmart. And Sam, something you need to know about the checkout that you're doing with your phone on the Walmart Plus thing also.
2: Scan and go, yeah.
0: Yeah, scan and go is what they call that. So the other day, I was checking out at you know, doing my self-scanning there, and I was on the phone at the same time. This is the lesson learned for me, is normally I'm not, but I was scanning at the same time that I was talking, figuring, okay, I mean, I've only got 8 items. I ought to be able to do this with no problem. Well, apparently, as I was scanning, I guess I missed one that it didn't beep or something like that. And so I'm dragging across and I'm just dropping it in the bag. And then the next thing I know, the person, you know, a Walmart employee comes over and starts to help and starts to reach in my bag and, you know, says, let me help. And then, you know, reaches back in my bag. And I look up on the screen and the video is replaying of what missed.
1: Oh, yeah.
0: So Walmart actually uses a lot of AI in the store,
1: yeah.
0: Not just at the self-checkout, but on the cameras and the aisles and everything, you know, to track people's motions, moves, mm-hmm. and what's going on. And so I never knew that is one. I was wondering about, like, how does somebody just not get away with, you know, not scanning and walking out? The AI always catches it.
2: Wow.
0: And because it looks at the motion, and if it doesn't see, and it does a combination of weight, the cameras, and everything else. But it starts replaying on the screen. So it's pretty obvious what's going on.
2: Too, because you were still there.
0: Yeah, so I said, well, I mean, yeah, it's not going to, because if you leave,
1: you
0: it's too late.
2: Yeah.
0: Right? So they need to catch you before you walk out the door. So I got off the phone, which was the first thing I needed to do. And I apologized to her. She said, no problem. This happens, you know, all the time. And she just explained it to me. And that was that. But I also found out that when you're doing the scan and go, that's actually the ultimate security protection, because it knows your name. It knows your address. It's got your credit card.
1: It's got
0: everything
1: you.
0: About you. But it's also triangulating and doing things while you're in the store. If you spend too much time in an aisle and you don't scan and you've been scanning, it creates a flag that's going to then, you know, be scrubbed and monitored. And usually it will also let the person know at the door if somebody has violated a few things, you know, like that. Mm-hmm. That's why they do the random checks to make sure. And if they scan one thing that is, you know, didn't show up on your receipt or checkout, they're going back to the whole
2: right.
1: Well, they need to do that, because the shoplifting was just ridiculous for self-checkout at first. So what were you trying to shoplift? That's what I want to know.
0: It was gum. I mean,
1: man.
0: It's Murphy, Sam, and Jody on Huntsville's Greatest Hits, 100.3 The River.
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1: So, guys, our friend hits. Jenny has the Lenny doll. So, it's Jenny and Lenny. Hey, girl.
2: Hey.
1: Who got you the Lenny Kravitz doll? And let's talk about it, please.
2: Well, my husband bought it for me. The fun story was that I was driving all over, like, trying to find different Walmarts that had it.
1: Yeah.
2: And then realized while I was at Walmart, they were only online. But I wasn't, you know, I was like, oh, I got to find this. I love Lenny. I have to find this. And and the next day, it was on our porch. And he's like, hey, there's a package on our porch. And I'm like, I didn't order anything. I started getting defensive, you know. I didn't order Amazon.
1: Right.
2: And then I opened it up, and it was my Lenny. And I was like, oh, my gosh, you can live in my house for a few years longer. You've
1: got that is so cute. Did you know that it existed? I didn't know about it until, you know, I heard people like you getting them.
2: I have a Lenny problem.
1: Yeah, I understand.
2: I follow him on Instagram, and he had posted, he was teasing something. I'm like, what is going on? Is he going to tour finally in the States? What's going on? And then the next day, he revealed that he was a part of the Kinbassador program, and his Ken doll is coming out, and it's in, like, the outfit that he wore on tour in Europe.
1: Yep, I know.
0: Oh. Didn't know
2: and
0: that.
2: Then he has Roxy Roker, his mom's necklace, around his neck on his Ken doll.
1: We all
2: replicated that.
1: Yeah.
2: All of the tattoos are legit. Now, I know this is a family show, so I was trying not to undress Lenny.
1: I was going to ask
2: my kids were watching, like, what are you doing?
1: Yeah.
0: How long have you been a Lenny fanatic?
2: He's just a cool dude, you know, and the fact that he plays every instrument under the sun. And He just has this whole vibe about him.
1: And he doesn't seem to age.
2: He's a vampire.
1: I know it.
3: So have you actually taken Lenny out of the box and played with him? Or you're not just using him, you know,
1: like, where does he stay? Where is he living now? Yeah.
2: I was very tempted to take him out of the box and introduce him to Madge and Skipper and Barbie in my kid's dream house. But I didn't want to start a fight.
1: They'd be forever changed.
2: Lenny is in a box in my office right now, up high.
1: Yay.
2: Because I thought if I take him out of the box, then it loses value, right?
1: Yeah, it's true.
2: Yeah, and like, I'm still kicking myself because when I was a kid, I had a Pee Wee Herman doll that talked.
0: Wow.
2: Those things right now are worth like $30,000.
1: Of course.
0: Wow.
1: I didn't know they existed, but yeah. Oh my gosh. Well, be careful with Lenny. I'm so glad you have him. Thanks for joining us.
2: Absolutely.
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1: Really do always love hearing from you in all the places. Anytime you want to jump in on a conversation, lots of ways to get us and be a part of this, including email. Debbie sent this to murphysamandjody.com. I wanted to respond to the debate about Little Tyke's new color palette.
0: This is the whole, they're neutral looking, they're kind of vanilla.
1: It's the Cloud collection, and it's a lot of beige and softer tones. It's just the collection. They're not changing all of their toys. She says, as a former pre-K teacher, my first thought when I heard about the Cloud collection was, how nice for children with sensory divergent needs. Although those bright primary colors are appealing to many children and adults, they can be too stimulating for others.
0: Really?
1: I don't know if that played a role when they were designing this collection, but it's nice that parents have a choice, especially if they have a child who needs a calmer environment.
0: That makes sense. That's the first I've heard that, and I guess that's right. A challenging thing to diagnose early on because kids play with toys, right? I mean, how Correct. Do you know that that's what stimulates them or
1: Correct.
0: Not?
1: Correct, but yeah. Lovely of Little Tykes. If that's the reason they did it, we could dig in for you, but thank you for that perspective, Debbie.
2: Yeah, I never thought of that.
1: This email goes on to read, I love the show. I'm an avid podcast listener. As a mother of a type 1 diabetic, I can always relate to what Murphy shares.
0: Thank
1: I
0: you.
1: Share Jody's passion for animals, gifting, and a good bargain. Woohoo! And I so appreciate Sam's sense of humor. His snarkiness would fit right in with my family, and I share his anxiety of small talk.
2: Oh, yeah.
0: He's our proud hometown cynic.
1: Aww.
2: We'll have to talk one day, Debbie.
1: Baby steps.
2: Yeah.
1: When I share something at dinner time from the show with my family, I always start with my friends Murphy, Sam, and Jody told me. Blah,
0: Aww.
1: Blah, blah. And I always give a good chuckle to the family with that. So thanks for everything you do to make our days brighter. Your friend, Debbie. Bless you, Debbie. Thank you for that.
0: We appreciate it. That's our morning pick-me-up this morning,
1: for
0: Debbie.
1: For real. You can also join the conversation, text, or call us anytime, 877-310-4MSJ.
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1: Morning Pick Me Up Time. We are celebrating a 12-year-old girl named Sadie. I don't know if you've seen her trending on social media, surrounded by a bunch of stuffed animals.
2: No.
1: Stop me if you've heard this.
2: Mm-mm.
1: Actually, don't stop me even if you have. It's so fantastic. She's 12 years old. She had learned through like a school program that, even according to the American Red Cross, that sometimes in rescue efforts and right after major disasters, that children are the ones who don't get what they need right away. Now, they'll get food and they'll get rescue and they'll get water, but that sense of being a child and even something as simple as like a stuffed animal. So she and her mother would take her thrifting, which is fun anyway, and they would purchase old, used stuffed animals. You follow where I'm going here?
0: Yes.
1: Now she washes them, she repairs them, and she restuffs them.
2: Oh, wow.
1: So they seem new. They get new life. So she gets to be crafty with that. Because sometimes, look.
2: Yeah, I know.
1: Sometimes some of the stuffed animals have been loved a bit.
2: It's and like you're an like, eyeball.
1: I used to grab them from like Goodwill or whatever, like a thrift store for the dogs. I would make sure there was no like eyeballs and there were no hard pieces. Yeah.
0: Do they carry them not clean? I would think that they're very discerning about that. They're not going to put dirty toys out.
1: They're pretty discerning, but I'm saying it looks used. It looks like it's not something that has a tag on it on a shelf in retail.
0: And you want to give it to some, a kid who needs it bright, shiny.
1: Well, yeah, something new for them to hold on to and love. It's comfort during crisis. So far, she has restored and donated 114 bears, bunnies, lambs, you name it, just stuffed animals. And these have gone into the hands of children who need them. Fire rescue, other natural disasters. And she didn't even want to like be celebrated at first because she just wanted to do it on the low.
2: Mm-hmm.
1: And then they celebrated her at a local volunteer firehouse and things like that and at her school because she realizes now the idea may inspire other children to do the same.
2: Exactly. Yeah.
1: Her name is Sadie.
0: It's Murphy, Sam, and Jody on Huntsville's Greatest Hits, 100.3 The River.
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1: Love it when you share your life with us. This came in to Messenger from Andrea, and I know it's based on something you were saying yesterday, Sam, about your dog, Lucy. You've learned that she buries things.
2: Yeah, she's burying stuff in the backyard.
1: She digs and she buries. Have you caught her going back to get stuff yet?
2: Nope.
1: Oh, bless her. I hope she remembers where all her stuff is.
2: So do I, because I don't know where it is.
0: She's burying her stuff. She's not burying your stuff, right?
2: Yeah, nothing of mine.
1: Isn't that so cute, though, that that's a natural instinct? It's just her. You can't change that about her. Yeah. If that's her nature, that's her nature.
2: Mm-hmm.
1: Andrea sent this. Our dog, Jax, J-A-X, will bury his bones in blankets or piles of clothes in our house. One of my kids found one in her bed one time. That's cute. That's a dog that's not outside, that's finding a way to still be a dog inside.
0: Now, I do seem to remember Ashley, one of our boxers, I think, used to do that. One of her, not dig, hide things in the blanket.
1: Oh, I didn't know that was her.
0: We did have,
1: I just thought that was crazy life with little kids and dogs.
0: Right.
1: There was stuff everywhere.
0: I think she would just nose her stuff over and you know, bury something.
1: Well, I know that the digging and burying is a dog instinct thing. So shout out for your dog. We've had some dogs that have done some really weird things over the years. Felix used to steal underwear.
0: Yeah, he was the Pomeranian.
1: And he would bring them and hide them under beds and stuff. Like
3: clean
1: laundry
3: underwear?
1: Day, I couldn't find everybody's underwear.
0: He stopped when he was arrested for it.
1: We've had a lot of dogs, so we've had a lot of weird behavior. Okay. We'll let you get over that.
3: I can't.
1: Our boxer Chevy, our first family dog, as we got together and got married and had a family, Chevy was our first family dog, and he would eat an entire bar of soap and then immediately throw it up.
0: Yeah.
1: And bubbles.
0: Yeah.
1: You never clean. It's weird.
2: Yes, his insides were clean.
1: Ha ha ha. Gross. And then we had one that used to eat dish rags.
0: Yeah, that
1: Edie.
0: Didn't.
1: Some of them do cool, instinctual things, and some of them do weird things.
0: You just don't know and understand,
1: You know how some people can be weird? Dogs can be weird. So, you know what? Andrea, that's precious that your dog buries things and hides things in piles of clothes. I love it. Keep it coming. Join us anytime.
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0: It's Murphy, Sam, and Jody on Huntsville's Greatest Hits.
1: Join the conversation anytime. We'd like to hear from you. And the question is, have you ever changed hotel rooms and why? After checking in, you're like, wait, I can't stay here. And you have to go back down and go, this is not working. Have you ever changed and why?
2: Yeah.
1: From Messenger, we have some messages and stories rolling in.
0: This one is from Jody. And you know, Jody, you don't have to do it this way. Sam and I are right here. No, this is another Jody. I'm just kidding. This is another, and she spells it the same way you do, J-O-D-I.
1: Yay.
0: She says, ooh, we were traveling and stopped at a Wyndham. This room was old and it was dated, but as soon as we turned the lights on, there were roaches all over the place.
1: Oh,
0: that gives
1: gross.
0: Me the creepy crawlies. That is gross.
1: Oh, no. Jody.
0: Chairs, mattress, and dresser. We didn't bother to get another room, which the office offered. I'm sure they did. We couldn't run away fast enough.
1: That could have been someone who stayed there before who left food everywhere or something. It's not, you know, it's just...
3: Yeah, but usually when you turn the lights on, the roaches go away.
0: Yeah, exactly. Yeah.
1: Not if they're serious.
0: They're bold, huh?
1: Okay. Yeah. Vicky said this. I checked into a conference hotel. I went to bed, got up early for day one. When I got back that evening, there was black stuff on the lower part of the wall, but just a little. I called the desk. They said maintenance would check it out. Left the next day, came back, and it had spread about 2 feet up. Went to the front desk. Maintenance came and looked and said it was black mold. And I couldn't stay in that room for my own safety.
0: I'm sorry. That freaks me out a little.
1: Yeah. Hmm. Worse than the roaches?
0: Well, I don't know if it's worse.
1: It is gross. Thank you, Vicky.
3: Yeah, I want to hear from Charlene. She says, we went to a luxury hotel. Mm-hmm. They had double booked the room. So when I walked in there, there was a person laying in the bed.
1: No way. That's a nightmare.
3: We closed
1: that's
3: the door,
1: scary.
3: Went to the lobby to tell the manager, and they did give us another room.
0: Oh,
1: double
0: good.
1: Booking happens in hotels? That means you could be lying on your bed and someone come into your room.
0: I would think that's a back-in-the-day thing. With computer, you know, keys and coded and all that now, I doubt that can happen. And not that anything's impossible, but you know what I'm saying? That sounds like back in the day where you were given a physical
1: key. Well, guess what? I was in a back-in-the-day hotel the other day. Remember the phone that I shared, the picture of the phone that was in the bathroom? I was in a back-in-the-day hotel not long ago. Makes me anxious to think that they double-book. No, there were no roaches that I knew of. Thank you. Keep your stories coming anytime. 877-310-4MSJ.
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1: Love having you there. Went Facebook Live the other night to talk about Halloween costume ideas. If you're not creative, now is the time to start thinking about that. And we shared a bunch of ideas and some of them rolled in. Susan wrote this. As a staff, we come up with a theme every year. Last year, we had green aprons and the Starbucks picture on the apron. We called ourselves Star Books because we're in an elementary school.
0: That's cute.
1: And they ran a Star Books cafe that day.
0: That's super cute.
1: Black turtlenecks and things that they had from home, like turtlenecks and black pants. And one staff member came up with funny name tags for everybody. That's so cute, Susan.
2: And they gave all the kids espresso.
1: I didn't get that. But the name tag thing is fun, too.
2: Yeah.
1: Sam's the king of name tags. When you were Michael Myers, you had a name tag that said, hello, my name is Michael. Thank you for that, Susan. I had so much fun Girl Talk Tuesday the other night.
2: Dawn says you could dress as any Nicole Kidman character.
1: You know, I saw when she
0: totally
1: said that.
0: You totally could, yeah.
2: Yeah, we could group in that one. You be Nicole Kidman. Murphy and I can either be Tom Cruise.
0: Or Keith Urban.
2: Or Keith Urban, one of us each.
0: Well, I think I could pull off Keith Urban, Jody, don't you think?
1: See?
2: I'll do Tom Cruise. I can do my own stunts.
1: Okay. I don't understand that comparison. Maybe it's just the coloring, but I can't
0: pull her
1: off.
0: There are so many people that think you resemble her. I've heard that so much.
1: I know. I hear it all the time. Thank you for that, Dawn, but I just don't know about that.
0: Here's another one for you, Jody. Adriana says, I like to dress as different countries' cultural dresses.
1: Yeah, that's cool. I saw that while on Facebook Live, and I want you to send us pictures of it when you do that.
0: And that's a story. Different. I mean, you got a story to tell with what it is you're doing.
1: You're putting something really thoughtful into it as opposed to our pop culture spooky stuff.
0: Sabrine says, I work at a daycare, and we dress all month long, different themes every day. That's really cool.
1: That's fun for the kids who are with you.
0: And finally, Lisa says, you need to be Dolly.
1: Oh. There will be a lot of Dolly Partons at Halloween this year, young and older.
2: One of us could be Porter Wagner.
1: Okay, stop it with that. Keep it coming. We love having you along. You can also join the conversation by calling or texting 877-310-4MSJ.
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3: Got an email for you, Jody, from Sonia.
2: Hey, Sonia.
3: Says, hey, in regards to the After the Show podcast about Jody's skincare routine, sunblock can double as moisturizer. So if you want to make it as easy as possible, you can skip the moisturizer, just wear sunblock or sunscreen.
2: Oh, whoa. Okay.
3: Make sure
2: never heard that.
3: And she also says, make sure you use the recommended 2-finger tip length or you will only get half or less of the SPF amount.
0: What does that mean?
3: You put it on 2 fingers?
2: I think so. Instead of just one little dab, you really put it on. I use my all fingers to put moisturizer, sunscreen, everything on. Yeah. I use my whole hand. But you know, I've never heard that because my skin is dry. I always do moisturizer then sunscreen. But for some people, if you are oily, maybe you don't want to put that much product into your skin because it does put moisture in. I could see where that would be for you if you're dry, if you're oily rather.
0: Yeah.
2: So a lot of people have oily skin too.
0: Yeah, I do.
2: Skin is temperamental.
0: Mm-hmm.
2: Yeah. Well, thank you for that, Sonia.
0: Lisa says, this question is for Jody also. Good morning. Love you guys. Quick question. I saw your skincare treatment and your Remedy vitamin C. Is that what it's called? Remedy?
2: Yeah. It's the Remedy is the brand. It's my vitamin C serum that I'm currently using. I switch serums out. You know, once I finish this one, I'll do like a hyaluronic acid serum or something like that.
0: Well, Lisa wants to know where you get it. She wants to know if that's a Walmart Target thing or do we have to go to Sephora for that?
2: Oh, well, I love to go to Sephora and Ulta and all those fun places, but I got that at Target.
0: Okay.
2: So yay for that. The only thing that I use currently that you can't buy anywhere is you have to buy it online. I do. It's called Elta and it's my moisturizer. I know you guys are glazed.
0: I'm glazed
3: Elta,
0: over.
3: Not Ulta.
2: Yeah, ELTA is the brand of moisturizer I use, but and I buy that one online. Or you can sometimes buy them from a dermatologist's office because it's like a medical grade sort of a thing. The rest of it, drugstore baby.
0: I'm glad that Sam and I get to keep it simple. Mm-hmm. Soap, it works. Mm-hmm. It's great.
3: 3-in-1 shampoo.
2: Anyway, well, thank you for reaching out on Messenger, YouTube, all the places.
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0: 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Huntsville's greatest hits with Murphy, Sam, and Jody.
1: You guys, that I don't know if it's a man woman thing or just some people are wired this way, but when I walk through my home, I see everything. I see that the trash needs to be taken out, and I see that the paper towels are all crazy wonk, you know, and I see that the mail is piled up. That's how I am, and that's how a lot of women are when they walk through their spaces.
0: I would agree that you could classify that way, but I also don't know that it's gender specific.
1: I don't know.
0: The reason I say that,
1: in my experience, it is.
0: But. Well, because my, you remember my parents,
1: yes.
0: You know, and
1: fondly,
0: they were awesome, but they stockpiled things, and so there would be piles of letters in, you know.
1: You think they didn't see it?
0: I think that anybody starts to not see things the longer it sits. I think that's a brain, that's a wiring brain thing where if you leave something in one place long enough, do that experiment at work today. Put a box in a corner, and if nobody touches it, it could be there for months.
1: No, until, I'll get rid of it.
0: No, you won't. There have been boxes in this studio that you've never picked up.
2: There's a Christmas tree that's been here a year.
1: No, that's supposed to be here. I want that here.
0: But there are things that sit out. So I do think it's human nature. Although, I can tell you, I think, you know, some guys, that's why guys have a reputation for being bachelor pads, you know? You go into a guy's house, it somehow is not different. It's not the same as you would keep.
1: Well, I will have you know, in my experience, it's been, a male-female thing when I was growing up. You know, my dad would not see stuff. Like, if he was in his mind, in his own head or whatever, I think walking through his home is a different experience than my mother walking through that same home. I think it was a different experience. And I see that and feel that with you and me, too, in ways. And I'm not picking on you at all, but I can tell you, for instance, that new lamp that you bought that's in our bedroom, I don't think you see it anymore. Right? Because he bought a lamp, he put it in our bedroom on a table, and doesn't even have a shade yet. And that's what eats my soul every time I pass by. Well, I've got to get something for that.
0: Yeah. Well, I mean, you know, too, if we're talking to the truth here, you halted me on that. You won't let me go buy the lampshade because you want to pick it out. So,
1: well, yeah.
0: There's
1: a lamp that showed up that I didn't have anything to do with.
0: Next step is yours.
1: So ball's in my court.
0: Yeah, right.
1: Okay,
0: exactly.
1: Mr. Shea. Game on.
0: It's Murphy, Sam, and Jody on Huntsville's Greatest Hits, 100.3 The River.
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Nashville's greatest hits, 100.3 The River. I'm Heather. Good morning. I hope you're having a fantastic start to your weekend. So Genesis was inducted into the Rock and Roll Hall of Fame years ago. And now Phil Collins is being inducted as a soul artist. So that ceremony is coming up in November. They're going to record it, and we all get to watch it on Disney Plus and Hulu in December.

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This is 100.3 The River. And the question is, have you started your holiday shopping? I know, it's only September. We'll talk more about this coming up. Carry on.

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0: 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This is 100.3 The River. And taking a look at the National Days calendar, celebrating a lot of things on this Saturday, including National Pancake Day. So I'm thinking breakfast for dinner. Who's with me?
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I'm Heather. Okay, so you've heard your favorite podcast. 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

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This is 100.3 The River. No better way, no better song to start off the show. Me checking in, Brady. Hi. Nothing but a good time poison. Because that's what we're going to have. I demand it. Right in the middle of your weekend. Let's go with poison.

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1: 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Simple Minds, Michael Jackson, and we'll get to Aerosmith coming up next.
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